clear when they call. Lights on the earth, so I had to name myself a planet. Automatic dead when you going against my family. If you break up from public, I just bought another baddie. Bitch knew I was toxic when she met me, I was a savage. High in the hills, trying to avoid any madness. Private on the lyric, it's just like we imagine. Only selling for this high tech, cause I ain't got the activist. I'm trying to be modest, sound like I'm bragging. Cartier, my friend, all because my fame. Bitch said she ashamed to love me in public, rather go private.

0: Took chances in my hood like Nevada. 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

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Them know they call me Mr. Money for no reason.

my piano. 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Bad man flows, put them on their toes. On the low, the girl them know. Mike Bedu shot down, Saudi Jamo, Colorado. Pass me the fatty jumbo.

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1: 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Introduced me to them saying that you'd marry me. Then you'd look me in the eye and say it's just a joke.

る髪の少しとよみて降らずとも我は止まらん意もしとどめば I'm 21 but I never had a clue I'm hanging here just to try and play it cool Ran out of time I can barely make it through

I had it for God and I had it for God and I had it for God and I had it for God and I had it for God and I had it for God and I had it for God and I had it for God and I had it for God and I had it for God and I had it for God and I had it for God and I had it for God and I had it for God and I had it for God and I had it for God and I had it for God and I had it for God and I had it for God and I had it for God and I had it for God and I had it for God and I had it for God and I had it for God and I had it for God and I had it for God and I had it for God and I had it for God and I had it for God and I had it for God and I had it for God and I had it for God and I had it for God and I had it for God and I had it for God and I had it for God and I had it for God and I had it for God and I had it for God and I had it for God and I had it for God and I had it for God and I had it for God and I had it for God and I had it for God and I had it for God and I had it for God and I had it for God and I had it for God and I had it for God and I had it for God and I had it for God and I had it for God and I had it for God and I had it for God and I had it for God and I had it for God and I had it for God and I had it for God and I had it for God and I had it for God and I had it for God and I had it for God and